0: 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You are only waiting for this moment to arise. You are only waiting for this moment to arise.
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2: Mon petit France Inter, il est 3 heures. 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

0: Mon petit prince Albert, de la musique, de l'aventure et des rires.
1: What number is this, Chip?
2: 7A.
1: Okay, no, I mean, don't get excited, man. It's because I'm short, I know.